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0: 99.3 The River, today's best country. Good morning, I'm Alice. Just after 7 a.m., that was Happened to Me, Russell Dickerson. And today is the National Day for Truth and Reconciliation. I'm very thankful and very much appreciate that yesterday I was able to speak with elected band councilman Merrill Martin about truth and reconciliation, what it means to him, and some other things as well. And we're going through that over the course of this show this morning, so stay tuned for more.
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99.3 The River, today's best country. That was Gold, Dierks Bentley. We have a recap on yesterday's Movie Minute coming up after Riley Green. For now, How Do You Miss Me? Dallas Smith.

0: 99.3 The River, today's best country. That was There Was This Girl, Riley Green. And a recap from yesterday's Movie Minute. This was the clip that we played.
1: Now stand aside, worthy adversary.
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3: The Monty Python and the Holy Grail?
0: Yeah, that's it. Hey, what's your name?
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3: Stephanie Weatherby.
0: Thank you so much for calling in. 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

0: 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We carried it over for today. The question was, and still is, how fast do you generally drive on a highway with a posted speed limit of 100 kilometers per hour? 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I had the chance to speak with elected band councilman Merrill Martin yesterday about truth and reconciliation, and we're going to be diving into that over the course of the show today. Stay tuned.
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0: 99.3 The River, today's best country. It's time for some birthdays. We are sending the biggest birthday wishes to a special 6-year-old Sophie Stewart today. Lots of love from Mommy, Mitchell, Carson, and Avery. You also got a second set of birthday wishes from all your family in Barnettville. They all love you very much. A happy 9th birthday to Thomas Savoy from Mom, Kyle, Ryan, and Logan. A big happy birthday to Victor McKinley. Love from Shannon, Katrina, Kirkland, Ryder, Madison, and Carol. Have a great day. And a big, big birthday. Happy 70th birthday to Harry Jardine of Miramichi West. Love, faith, family, and friends. Happy birthday to everybody today. Hope you have a fantastic birthday.
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0: 99.3 The River, today's best country. I had the pleasure of speaking with elected band Councilman Merrill Martin yesterday about what Truth and Reconciliation is about and what it means to him. Here's a part of our conversation.
1: Truth and Reconciliation is about, mainly to me, developed for the residential school survivors and giving them a voice and a safe place to share their stories and the real history of Canada and its work against Indigenous communities back then. And it's also about today's history, with building that new history with Canadians and learning about First Nations history and how, you know, we helped build Canada through our peace and friendship treaties to share these lands and our livelihoods. So that's kind of what that kind of means to me, is learning about what really happened with Canada and First Nations people and how we can rebuild and forgive and move on while recognizing the struggles and the horrible treatment of our people. Healing takes time. We've just started our healing process with our voices and our history. So that's kind of what it means to me, but different for everybody.
0: Thank you so much, elected band councilman Merrill Martin, for sharing with us what Truth and Reconciliation is about and what it means to you. We'll have more of our conversation coming up later in the show as well.
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99.3 The River, today's best country. Good morning. I'm Alice. Just after 8 a.m., that was Shot of Glory, the Washboard Union. It's hard to believe it's already Wednesday, and we've got bingo tonight. Some bingo info coming up after I Go Missing. For now, Single Again, Josh Ross.

0: 99.3 The River, today's best country. Good morning, I'm Alice. We're about 20 after 8. That was If I Go Missing, Tim and the Glory Boys. Tonight is Rotary Club Radio Bingo at 7 p.m. You can grab your books at any of the stores listed on our website, 99.3theriver.com, under our bingo section, so you can find out where you can buy your bingo books from. They're $8 each. There's 7 games on 6 cards, and you do have to be 16 or older to play. Game's going to be starting at 7 p.m. tonight.
1: Hey folks, Chris Jardine here on behalf of the Miramichi SPCA. 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
4: Our forecast is calling for sunshine today. We'll see high around 20. Tonight, a few clouds with a low down to 10. And tomorrow, sunshine with a high 22.
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0: 99.3 The River, today's best country. Good morning, I'm Alice. We're about 8:30. That was Boots Off, John Party. And there's a fall supper over at the Father Morrissey Center on Sunday, October 4th. Eat in or take out. The menu has fresh chicken breast stuffed with dressing served with gravy. 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

99.3 The River, today's best country. Don't mind if I do. Riley Green. And more of the conversation I got to have with elected band councilman Merrill Martin about truth and reconciliation coming up after Till I Get to Heaven. For now, 11 beers, the Requaz.

0: 99.3 The River, today's best country. Good morning. I'm Alice. We're coming up on 9 o'clock. That was Till I Get to Heaven. And we have more of the conversation I got to have with elected band councilman Merrill Martin on Truth and Reconciliation. How can people show up and show their support and help in any way?
1: Well, it's, you know, learning the history of First Nations people. We're very diverse and very resilient group. It's just taking time to really know the world around you and the environment around you, and recognizing, acknowledging, even when the truth is not very pleasant, and building those relationships and trust again going forward.
0: Thank you so much for your time, elected band councilman Merrill Martin. We have more of our conversation coming up later in the show as well.

today's best country. Good morning. I'm Alice. About 10 after 9. That was Denim on Denim. And the Miramichi Timberwolves have a game tonight against Yarmouth at the Miramichi Civic Center. They've won their past 3 games, most recently just destroying Amherst 6-2. So hopefully we keep that ball rolling and get another win tonight against Yarmouth. Miramichi Civic Center, 7 o'clock tonight. Here's Undone, Dean Brody.

0: 99.3 The River, today's best country. We're about 20 after 9. That was After Dark, James Barker Band. I'm Alice, and be ready for in just over an hour, the Big Brothers Sisters Gold Rush 50-50 is going to be drawn by Gary right around 10:30. So stay tuned for that coming up.
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14: Our forecast is calling for sunshine today. We'll see a high around 20. Tonight, a few clouds with a low down to 10. And tomorrow, sunshine with a high 22.
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0: 99.3 The River, today's best country. Good morning. I'm Alice. We're about 9:30. That was Hands Up, Jelly Roll. And we have information on what's going on around the city today for Truth and Reconciliation from elected band councilman Merrill Martin coming up very shortly after Back in the Saddle from our conversation that we got to have with him yesterday.
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0: 99.3 The River, today's best country. Good morning. I'm Alice. That was Luke Combs with Back in the Saddle. And yesterday I had the opportunity to speak with elected band councilman Merrill Martin and ask him about what's going on in the city today for Truth and Reconciliation Day.
1: Any events or activities for Truth and Reconciliation happening in the Miramichi area where people can go and learn and participate?
2: September 30th, Truth and Reconciliation Day. So Miramichi is hosting a great event, as they do every year. I'd like to thank Mayor Arsenal and her staff, all her volunteers, and all the people that reached out to us and our neighboring First Nations to be a part of this. Miramichi has been a great treaty partner for us for the last long while. You know, it continues to be a great partner moving forward and, you know, raising our flag and showing our awareness and taking part in our powwows and our celebrations. It is great for that partnership moving forward and building it strong and having such great awareness for each other.
0: We've got more information on where you can find the event for tomorrow coming up very soon. Thank you so much, elected band councilman Merrill Martin, for your time and answering my questions yesterday. We've still got a few more coming up as well.

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1: I'm gonna stomp our boots till the neighbors call the cops. I'm gonna put that boom back into the old boom box. I'll turn the die way up to 10, then we'll turn it up again.

0: 99.3 The River, today's best country. Good morning, I'm Alice. We're going to continue today's conversation with elected band councilman Merrill Martin from yesterday on things that are happening here in the Miramichi area for Truth and Reconciliation Day.
1: Do you know of where within the community the event is taking place?
2: Yep, it's at Queen Elizabeth Park in Newcastle, 11 a.m. to 1 p.m.
1: Perfect. What's going on exactly?
2: It would be the Truth and Reconciliation and Every Child Matters event. And I'd like to remind everyone also October 1st is Treaty Day to honor the peace and friendship treaties that were signed. I believe it's the 300th anniversary of the signing of the Covenant Chain of Peace and Friendship Treaty October 1st. And that was all over the Maritimes and parts of Quebec. It's actually older than the U.S. Declaration of Independence by 50 years.
0: Thank you so much for your time, elected band councilman Merrill Martin. We're going to have a few more questions throughout the show. Stay tuned.

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1: He's a ranch hand in a pinch, man. 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Cause she's a gold digger with a quick trigger. A cast iron skillet swinging lid flipper. Now he's a double wide on the county line. Sipping on a six pack of Lone Star Light. She did him dirty, took him to the cleaners. Now

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Now he's a buckskin, 15 hands, five-time team rope champion.

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That was Dear Life, High Valley. We have the Vogue Optical 99.3 The River web poll coming up after The Way I Know You Now. For now, make hay while the sun shines. Stephen Lee Olson.

0: 99.3 The River, today's best country. Good morning. I'm Alice. That was The Way I Know You Now, Zach McAfee. We're bound 20 after 10, and we have our 99.3 The River web poll powered by Vogue Optical up on our website, 99.3theriver.com, where you can go ahead and vote. 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
5: Our forecast is calling for sunshine today. We'll see a high around 20. Tonight, a few clouds with a low down to 10. And tomorrow, sunshine with a high 22.
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0: and guess what movie it's from. 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

99.3 The River, today's best country. We're continuing our conversation on truth and reconciliation with elected band councilman Merrill Martin after Josh Rosh. For now, we've got Snapback, Old Dominion.

0: And that is some Dean Brody, Canadian Girls. And here we are, folks. It's Wednesday morning, our favorite time of the week. And we have on the line with us today, Sherry with Boys and Girls Club. Good morning, Sherry.
1: Good morning, Gary. And thanks for getting us on early today. And today's Gold Rush, the prize,
0: $25,623. $25,623.
1: Gold Rush number 5989.
0: 5989. Who's the lucky winner today?
1: Congratulations, Wilma Sturgeon.
0: Wilma Sturgeon. And Sherry, were you able to reach Wilma this morning?
1: Yes, reached Wilma this morning in the Renews area, and she said she couldn't believe the call. She just went silent, and then she said, "Oh, I just can't get my breath." I said, "Okay, let's sit down," I said, because "I want to tell you what you won." She said, I just can't believe it." And she said, "I got that number when you started." And I said, "Yes, you did, Wilma." And I said, "Where do you play?" And she said, "I play at the Blackville Irving." And she said, "I have another number, too." But she said, "Oh, I won." She said, "I just can't believe it." So it was an absolutely delightful call to have with Wilma Sturgeon. Aww. And she's going to come our way around 3 o'clock, so we'll get to have a photo and meet Wilma, because a happy winner. And we're just grateful, Gary, for everyone who plays Gold Rush and supports this weekly. And it's just a great community project. It goes back in the community. It's all local. And, of course, as we say today, remember the children. That's why we do it.
0: That's absolutely right. And like you said, it's a great local community event, and, I mean, this is fantastic. I mean, everybody wants to get that phone call that Wilma got this morning, so.
1: Yes, just as a funny joke. Not a joke. It was actually funny, but I called another person for another reason around 9:45, and she was out for a walk on the trail there at Strawberry Marsh, and she said, I just about dropped the phone. She said, I thought, it's Wednesday. It's morning. They're calling me. Oh, but it's too early. And I said, I never even thought of that, because I said, I really wanted to reach you. But she said, oh, she said, I got my heart going there really well. She said. So it's all in good, and it's all great. And thank you, Gary, for how you help us out.
0: Oh, my gosh. My pleasure, Sherry. I love this. This is my favorite day of the week. Every day I get to spend some time with Sherry. And I'll just do a little recap here for everybody to hear again today. Gold Rush number 5989. Wilma Sturgeon, it's her lucky day today. She won $25,623, and she's coming in to see Sherry this afternoon, just as happy and proud as all of us would be. So again, every Tuesday by 4 o'clock, get your toonies in there, everybody, and you can be potentially the next winner.
1: Thank you, Gary. Well done.
0: My pleasure. Thanks so much, Sherry. Have a great day.
1: Bye.
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0: 99.3 The River, today's best country. We're continuing our conversation with elected band councilman Merrill Martin on truth and reconciliation today. Is there something that you find a lot of people don't realize about truth and reconciliation until they're told about it?
1: We live in a fast-paced society right now where the internet allows us to have information immediately. But at the same sense, that information is brought to you so fast that sometimes you don't take the time to really understand it and research that information and that history. So sometimes it makes it difficult to really understand what the truth and reconciliation is about. Sometimes there's not enough information, or it's being brought to you at such a rapid pace that you can't keep up with it. And it makes it difficult for people to find a true understanding of what they're trying to do their research on. But, you know, slowing down and taking in that the information and reaching out to neighboring communities and sharing information and being involved, coming to powwows and just asking questions and sharing knowledge on both sides is a key to really understanding Canada's history as a people and as a country.
0: Thank you so much for your time, elected band councilman Merrill Martin. I really appreciate you answering all the questions.

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0: 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Good day. I'm Alice with you till noon. That was Johnny Walker, Josh Stumpf, and tonight is Rotary Club Radio Bingo starting at 7 p.m. here on 99.3 The River. 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
9: Our forecast is calling for sunshine today. We'll see high around 20. Tonight, a few clouds with a low down to 10. And tomorrow, sunshine with a high 22.
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0: 99.3 The River, today's best country. We're about half past 11. I'm Alice, and that was Phone Keys Wallet by Lainey Wilson and John Mayer. It came out this year in 2026. It's a pretty great tune, and it's listing everything you gotta take with you when you're leaving the house. The bare minimum, I think, is at least keys and wallet. You could probably get by without your phone, but it is kind of more ideal to have it with you, just in case.
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I'm Alice, and this is how we roll. 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

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That was Tipping Point, Dallas Smith. And thank you so much for tuning in today. That's it for me. I'll catch you tomorrow morning. I'm Alice, and here's Kid Myself, John Morgan, on 99.3theriver.com.

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6: Our forecast is calling for sunshine today. We'll see a high around 20. Tonight, a few clouds with a low down to 10. And tomorrow, sunshine with a high 22.
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10: Our forecast is calling for sunshine today. We'll see high around 20. Tonight, a few clouds with a low down to 10. And tomorrow, sunshine with a high 22.
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7: Our forecast is calling for sunshine today. We'll see a high around 20. Tonight, a few clouds with a low down to 10. And tomorrow, sunshine with a high 22.
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Good evening. It's time for the Rotary Club of Chatham's Radio Bingo on 99.3 The River. Let's run down through the rules for tonight's bingo. If you think you have a possible bingo tonight, the number to call is 506-622-3030. Once again, that's 506-622-3030. You must be at least 16 years of age or older to play. 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The Rotary Club is not responsible for any technical difficulties the player may encounter, such as your phone, radio, or internet. If there are any discrepancies of a card or number, the Rotary Club's card and number will be upheld. Winning cards must be verified before each game is closed. The card will not be valid after the first ball of the next game is pulled. The Rotary Club of Chatham rents the radio station premises from 99.3 The River for the Radio Bingo broadcast. 99.3 The River in no way holds ownership in or is responsible for part or in whole of the bingo proceedings. And if you are a winner tonight, you can pick up your check at N&J Convenience sometime after 8:30 this evening. So we've got Peggy here. She's going to fire up the machine. And your loony bins for tonight, each loony bin worth $1,000. Loony bin number one, B4. That's B4 and O66. That's O66. Now for loony bin number two, G51. That's G51 and I-28. Now, for game number four, which is any two lines on your purple sheet with a wild number, that wild number is N-36. N-36. So for game number four, you're going to dab everything that ends in a six, including the number six, on your fourth bingo card, the purple sheet. We're going to get started with game number one, which is one line or four corners on your green sheet for $250. And your first number is I-23. Under the I-23. O-72. Under the O, 72. I-26. Under the I, 26.

0-71. Under the 0-71. G-53. Under the G-53. B-15. Under the B-15.

0: N 33. Under the N 33. N 38. Under the N 38. I 16. Under the I 16. G 59. Under the G 59. Possible bingo. Good evening, Peggy.
1: Good evening, John. We're both a little nasal tonight.
0: Oh, look at
1: that. There's two different people, so they cover in two separate booths, and nobody has to sit with us.
0: Exactly. We could get into a fit of sneezing here at any time.
1: We just may. I think I've already asked to have the my microphone turned down if I start a coughing fit.
0: Well, and I between balls there in that game, I actually shut my mic off because I felt a sneeze coming. But
1: fun.
0: Oh,
1: fun
0: no,
1: stuff.
0: It's not. And what you know? What's worse, the worst thing ever, is you got to sneeze and you got to sneeze real bad,
1: yes.
0: And you can't.
1: That's right. Oh. Well, it's pretty frowned upon right now in public.
0: Yeah. It's a good bingo.
1: It is a good bingo.
0: Yep.
1: Yes.
0: Okay.
1: Yep.
0: Sorry.
1: The thumb wasn't.
0: Yeah.
1: Fired up.
0: It wasn't predominant.
1: No. So we have Anna here tonight. Anna brings all the treats.
0: Yes, she definitely did tonight.
1: Anna and Pat Hayes is here.
0: Yeah.
1: And Gina and Riley.
0: Yes, the regulars, Gina and Riley.
1: Yep. And you and I are regulars. Yeah, so it's nice to see Anna and Pat. They are part of the A-team.
0: Yes, always good to see.
1: And Anna always brings treats, so I always know Pat's coming.
0: That's the guarantee.
1: That's right. That's the draw.
0: Yeah. So just give us a moment. If you are trying to get through, 506-622-3030, perfect opportunity for you to flip ahead to your purple sheet and deb everything that ends in a 6 for game number 4. And we didn't mention yet, but tonight's big night, $7,600.
1: It's big.
0: In
1: big
0: 51
1: tonight.
0: Numbers.
1: Mm-hmm, 51 numbers.
0: Yeah. So the phone's still busy.
1: Mm-hmm. They're very serious out there.
0: Yes, they mean business.
1: Mm-hmm.
0: Well, when you have Pat and you have Anna, mm-hmm. you know, they come from a business background.
1: That's
0: so they're
1: right, exactly.
0: They mean
1: yeah.
0: business.
1: Mm-hmm.
0: Yeah.
1: And I think the Riley's on his way in here.
0: Okay.
1: Yep.
0: Almost.
1: Mm-hmm. I think one of them comes with an explanation, maybe. I'm not sure. And we have some winners, Sandra Saunders. Sandra bought her book at Route 118 Convenience. Florine Furlong at Route 118 Convenience. Deborah Goodwin at Route 118 Convenience.
0: Ah.
1: And Marilyn Williams at N&J Convenience.
0: Okay.
1: Three winners at 118.
0: Yeah, popular spot.
1: Popular spot. It's only game one.
0: Yes. So the phones are quiet, so that game's closed. And we'll move on to game number two, which is any two lines on your brown sheet for $250. And your first number is B9. Under the B, 9. N 42. Under the N 42. one of your Looney Bin number one numbers, 066. Under the 066. I, 19. Under the I, 19.

B, 10. Under the B, 10. G, 52. Under the G, 52. B, 8. Under the B, 8.

0: 0-71. Under the 0-71. B-4. One of your loony bin number one numbers. B-4. B-2. Under the B-2. G-49. Under the G-49. Playing for any two lines on your brown sheet for $250. B-1. Under the B-1. Starting with the number 5, G-50. Under the G-50. O-75. Under the O-75. O-62. Under the O-62. O-67. Under the O-67. Starting with the number 6, G-60. Under the G-60. N-33. Under the N-33. Playing for any two lines on your brown sheet for $250. I-24. Under the I-24. Possible bingo.
1: Just turn my head around.
0: Yep, that's all it takes.
1: That's all it takes.
0: All right.
1: Well, that's good. Somebody had the lucky number.
0: They were pretty quick on it there, too.
1: They were very quick on it. So we have some events going on this weekend, starting with the breakfast at the, you know, I have to find it here from my friend John.
0: Okay, you may as well put a hold on that because it is not a good bingo.
1: It is not a good bingo.
0: No, we'll continue on.
1: All right. Yep.
0: And possible bingo. Phone rang again, so it is not a good bingo, so we'll continue on. G-46. Under the G-46. O-73. Under the O, 73. B, 3. Under the B, 3. Possible bingo.
1: This one most likely is a winner. I think people were just programming their phones.
0: Maybe so, yeah.
1: Yeah.
0: And I think I heard the second phone ring not long after, so
1: yeah.
0: We'll just wait to verify if it is a good bingo or not. And again, if you, it is a good bingo this time.
1: Okay.
0: All right.
1: I can't tell if Pat's writing or not because he's left-handed.
0: Oh,
1: so he's
0: you can't.
1: The, yeah. No, I can't see.
0: All I can see is Riley's arm.
1: Mm-hmm.
0: And that's about it. Yeah.
1: So we have a breakfast this Sunday at the Knights of Columbus Hall in Chatham at 67 King Street from 8 until noon. And adults are $10. Children are 5 and a family of 4 is 25.
0: Okay.
1: That would be two parents of two children, not mm-hmm. four adults.
0: Would you do me a favor later mm-hmm. and send that to me?
1: I will.
0: Yeah, I'll make sure that Alice gets that.
1: Okay.
0: Yep.
1: Perfect.
0: Yep. Alice is our new morning show host.
1: New morning show host.
0: Yes.
1: If I don't send that to you right now,
0: I know what you're talking about.
1: I will. Yeah. It will be gone by the time I leave here. I'm foggy anyway, so well, you know.
0: I appreciate that. I'll send that on to her so she knows.
1: Good.
0: And so just wait for the confirmation.
1: So also this Saturday, unless you had some shout outs you wanted to do,
0: It's up to you.
1: Go ahead.
0: Okay. Let's see. Now we've got. And the text just came through.
1: Mm-hmm.
0: Let's see. Clara Gooden is saying it's her time to break a dabber. So good luck, everybody. Megan Crawford wishing everybody good luck. Oh, my goodness. Darlene Coakley.
1: What's her table look like tonight?
0: It's, she's got 5 dabbers on the go.
1: Mm-hmm.
0: I might have to enlarge this. She's got an ice-cold glass of water, mm-hmm. and she's playing 3 books.
1: Good for her.
0: So... And she's giving a big shout-out to all the ladies at the Double H Special Care Home down in my old neck of the woods, down on the old King George Highway. So, and Jeannie Allen's wishing everybody good luck. Lynn Medore wishing everybody good luck as well. Karen Matheson, hoping for better luck this week. And Leva Porter, always playing. Thank you, Nicole. And Leva actually sent me a message earlier. She's playing tonight. And Kathy Dunn is ready to go. And say hello to the ladies at the Bow Bear Manor. I guarantee they're gathering tonight. Here comes Riley.
2: Diane
1: Drisdell. She plays every week. N&J Convenience, Paula Woods at N&J Convenience, and Faye Culvert, Route 118 Convenience. We're staying consistent with Route 118.
0: Yes, that's the hot place tonight.
1: That's right.
0: All right. I'm down to 1 Kleenex, Peggy. I don't know if I'm going to make it.
1: I get Riley to take the spare one over.
0: Okay, sounds good. All right, the phones are quiet, so that game is closed. And we'll move on to game number 3, which is the letter X on your pink sheet for $250.
3: No ends,
0: yes. Your first number is I-30. Under the I, 30. O, 72. Under the O, 72. G, 53. Under the G, 53. One of your loony bin number 2 numbers, I, 28. Under the I, 28. G48. Under the G48. B9. Under the B9. I-29. Under the I-29. B-1. Under the B-1. G-46. Under the G-46. B-4. Loony bin number one number. B-4. Under the B-5. B-5. Playing for the letter X on your pink sheet for $250. B-14. Under the B-14. O-67. Under the O-67. I-22. Under the I-22. I-26. Under the I-26. B-7. Under the B-7. O-75. Under the O-75. B-2. Under the B-2. I-18. Under the I-18. O-71. Under the O-71. starting with the number 6, G60. Under the G, 60. One of your loony bin number 2 numbers, G51. Under the G, 51. B10. Under the B10. I-21. Under the I-21. Possible bingo.
1: I think the key is for me to turn around, and yep, as soon as I do.
0: Exactly.
1: Yeah.
0: All right. We'll wait to see if that is a good bingo or not.
1: Mm-hmm.
0: On game number 3.
1: Yeah. Already. I did try to give you an N.
0: It is a good bingo.
1: You're on to me now.
0: Well, I'm telling you, if it wasn't for that little sticky note that I put over there, I would have...
1: Just get mindless sometimes.
0: Well, it's easy to do. Like I say, you know, it's the computer tells me it's 18 seconds between balls, yeah, that I call,
1: mm-hmm,
0: and I'll solve all the world's problems and create 3 dozen more in those 18 seconds.
1: 18 seconds. You can get a lot done in 18 seconds.
0: You're right.
1: It seems to take forever.
0: Yeah. Yeah. It's I'm going to enjoy these Wednesday nights a little bit more often. This will be really the only time that folks will hear me now.
1: That's right, exactly. We'll all enjoy that, and this is a good time for them to cover their
0: yes,
1: sixes as well, right?
0: Yep. Game number 4.
1: Everything ending in a 6, beginning with B6.
0: Yes. Over there.
1: Oh, guess where their winner was.
0: Route 118 Convenience.
1: Yes. Emily McAvoy, Route 118 Convenience. It's a hot spot tonight.
0: Oh, I'm telling you. Like to know the stats after that one. All right, phones are quiet. And we'll in advance to the next game. I have to dab my sixes. And just go through that. I think I got them all. All good. All right. Let's go. Your first number is B15. B15. This game is any two lines on your purple sheet for $250. I-27. Under the eye, 27. One of your loony bin number 2 numbers, I-28. Under the eye, 28. G-49. Under the G, 49.

0: G54. Under the G54. N38. Under the N38. N43. Under the N43. N34. Under the N34. G57. Under the G57. Possible bingo.
1: It's consistent anyway.
0: Yep. You just turn your back and the phone rang.
1: So this time I hauled out B6, I-16, 26, 36, 46, and 56.
0: You hauled all it?
1: All those came out, yeah.
0: All the sixes. It is
1: and
0: good bingo.
1: And I didn't pass it to you.
0: But I didn't call it, or you pulled it away?
1: No. I just put them up there on the board, but normally... Whatever the wild number is, I might get one or two come out.
0: You had all of them.
1: I had all except 66.
0: Okay. Interesting.
1: Yeah.
0: Yeah.
1: Well, I was pretty proud that I didn't give you one.
0: No, that's good. That's good. I have to thank
1: you. Could do it twice.
0: Thank you and thank Riley for the rescue yes, box of Kleenex here.
1: Yes.
0: I between balls, I had to use my last Kleenex, and we still have... 3 games to go, so I was going to be in trouble. I
1: couldn't see it without a box of Kleenex. So.
0: Oh, no.
1: So we can read
0: actually,
1: we can read lips here.
0: Yeah, Riley's on his way.
1: Alrighty. Okay. Shirley Carroll bought the book at Family Convenience.
0: All right. So one winner in
1: one
0: game
1: winner.
0: Number 4. So that game is closed. Next game is game number 5, all around the free on your black sheet, so no B's or O's in this game, as I cover up my B and O on the computer. Your first number, starting with the number 6, G60. Under the G60.

G52. Under the G52. I-19. Under the I-19. G-53. Under the G-53. G-49. Under the G-49. G-55. Under the G-55.

0: 55. N 44. Under the N 44. I 30. Under the I 30. N 43. Under the N 43. One of your loony bin number two numbers, I 28. Under the I 28. G 47. Under the G 47. G 56. Under the G 56. Playing all around the free on your black sheet for $250. N 45. Under the N 45. I 17. Under the I 17. I 18. Under the I 18. One of your loony bin number two numbers, G 51. Under the G 51. N 35. Under the N 35. I 26. Possible bingo. Under the I 26.
1: Well, that was quite a game. Did you see? I've 22 B's and O's when you only had 14 other numbers.
0: Wow.
1: So that was a busy time.
0: That was a busy.
1: I had to stand up for a minute.
0: It's good.
1: It is a good bingo.
0: Okay. And the phone rings again. You go ahead for a second.
1: Yeah. Okay. I'll do some talking. There's two major fundraisers for St. Mary's Chairlift this weekend. There is a big sale on Saturday, October the 3rd from 2 until 4:30. 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And if you wish to donate to that, the baked items can be dropped off at the church at 10 a.m. on October the 3rd. That's this Saturday. They should be wrapped and labeled. You can call Susan at 622-1780 or email her at susanbutler867@gmail.com. And the winner is Paula Wood. Paula bought the book at NJ Convenience.
0: All right. Just the one winner for game number five. Thank you for bailing me out there for a moment. So phones are quiet, so that game's closed. So we'll go on to game number six, which is one line on your turquoise sheet for $250. Your first number is G48. Under the G, 48. O, 64. Under the O, 64. N, 42. Under the N, 42. O, 73. Under the O, 73. N, 44. Under the N, 44. B, 15. Under the B, 15. Playing for one line on your turquoise sheet for $250. N, 31. Under the N, 31. I, 21. Under the I, 21. One of your loony bin number two numbers, G, 51. Under the G, 51, possible bingo.
1: Bound to happen. That was the third time we called G51, and it was a possible, it could have been a bingo.
0: Yep.
1: So finally it hit.
0: Yes, exactly.
1: We haven't given one away in a little bit, John.
0: It's been a while.
1: Mm-hmm.
0: We'll see.
1: We tried.
0: Yeah.
1: But it is a good bingo.
0: It is a good bingo. Did he?
1: A thumbs up.
0: He's thumbs up? Okay. I thought I didn't see the thumb, but then I thought I saw him going like that. And it's like, oh yeah, there he goes.
1: It's up.
0: Okay.
1: Yeah.
0: Good. Well, how about that?
1: That's because you're foggy tonight.
0: Oh. Yeah.
1: So also, we were talking about the fundraiser for St. Mary's Chairlift.
0: Mm-hmm.
1: On Sunday is a gospel concert hosted by Susan Butler. And admission is a free will offering. And it's lots of great local talent will be there. So
0: cool.
1: And it's all for a good cause.
0: Absolutely. Absolutely. So once we find out who the winner is of this game, we'll continue on with the turquoise sheet for the full card game. Tonight, the jackpot, $7,600 in 51 numbers.
1: Big money tonight.
0: Yeah. And
1: one extra chance to win.
0: Exactly. So we'll see if it goes tonight. If not, next week it'll be $7,700 in 52 numbers.
1: Correct.
0: Or less. Here comes Riley, no sheets in his hand.
2: Mm-hmm. Gina's wondering how much they get. See what's on the loony.
1: 1250. Yes, the check lady wants to make sure she gets the right amount for
0: yes,
1: folks.
0: For sure.
1: Yeah. So it's a nice win. If there's one winner, it's $1,250.
0: Yes.
1: I don't know if there's one or two.
0: Oh, I guess there's two winners.
1: $625.
0: Okay.
1: Yeah. Well, that's nice.
0: Yeah.
1: It's a nice win.
0: Sure.
1: For $8. And the winner is Deborah Hitchman, who bought her book at Petro-Canada in Douglastown, and Betty Chubbs bought her book at Highway 11 Petro-Canada.
0: Okay. Petro-Canada doing good.
1: Petro-Canada is just catching up to Run 18.
0: Exactly. All right, so the phones are quiet. So game number 6 is closed. We'll move on to game number 7, again, which is the full card game, $7,600 and 51 numbers or less. Your next number is B12. Under the B, 12. O, 72. Under the O, 72.

N40. Under the N40. I-17. Under the I-17. G-46. Under the G-46. O-67. Under the O-67. I-29. Under the I-29. B-7. Under the B-7. O-75. Under the O-75. I-20. Under the I-20. N-39. Under the N-39. N-41. Under the N-41. I-22. Under the I-22. G-57. Under the G-57. B-4. Under the B-4. O-65. Under the O-65. B-1. Under the B-1. I-23. Under the I-23.
23. B10. Under the B, 10. O62. Under the O, 62. I-26. Under the I-26. N-35. Under the N-35. G-58. Under the G-58. N-43. Under the N-43. N-32. Under the N-32. G-55. Under the G-55. G-54. Under the G-54. I-16. Under the I-16. B-3. Under the B-3. B-14. Under the B-14. Your 40th number, B-5. Under the B-5. Your 41st number, N-33. Under the N-33. Your 42nd number, N-37. Under the N-37.
Your 43rd number, G47. Under the G, 47. Your 44th number and one of your loony bin number one numbers, O66. Under the O, 66. Your 45th number, N38. Under the N, 38. Your 46th number, G53. Under the G, 53. Your 47th number, I-19. Under the I, 19. Your 48th number, I-30. Under the I, 30. Your 49th number, O-70. Under the O, 70. Your 50th number, I-25. Under the I, 25. And your 51st number for $7,600, O-63. Under the O, 63. Next week, the jackpot will increase to $7,700 and 52 numbers or less. We'll continue on for the consolation prize of $500. Your next number is O-69. Under the O, 69. O-71. Under the O, 71. N-34. Under the N, 34. N-45. Under the N, 45. B-6. Under the B, 6. B-2. Under the B, 2.
O, 61. Under the O, 61. B, 9. Under the B, 9.

0: I, 28. Under the I, 28. B, 8. Under the B, 8. Possible bingo.
1: It's possible bingos, I think. Yep. All hands were up out there.
0: Exactly, yep.
1: They were happy.
0: And so if you're calling in, just make sure that you speak to a Rotary Club member.
1: Not that many winners, but there is two phones going right now.
0: Yeah.
1: So
0: yeah, it's possible we could have more than two.
1: It is possible. Yeah. I just don't want the people that won to feel discouraged if they don't get through.
0: Exactly.
1: It's not 29 winners or anything.
0: No,
1: so,
0: no.
1: You know, we're good.
0: Just a handful.
1: Mm-hmm.
0: Yeah. Yeah, so next week the jackpot increases to $7,700 and 52 numbers or less.
1: Big numbers up for grabs, as the radio ad says.
0: Yes.
1: Big numbers up for grabs, and it is a good bingo.
0: Okay.
1: And nice to give a loony away tonight. So.
0: Yeah, like you said, it's been a while.
1: It has. I think it has anyway.
0: Yeah.
1: Mind you, I missed a little bit there. But
0: yeah, I think we gave it away.
1: I don't know how many you gave away while I was gone.
0: Yeah, I can't remember. But I don't think, I don't think there's been many since you got back.
1: No, I don't think. I think it was one a couple of weeks ago.
0: Yeah. I think that was the only one.
1: Mm-hmm.
0: Yeah. So that's nice. They'll be able to put a bit of gas in their gas tank.
1: That's right. Yeah. $625 worth anyway. Half fill it.
0: Yeah, for sure. So get your bingo books at all the usual locations and then join us 1 week from tonight, 7 o'clock.
1: And you and I will both be in great shape.
0: Yes, better than tonight,
1: better
0: for sure.
1: We made it.
0: Yeah. It's, I wasn't doing myself any favors. You know, been doing a lot of, been doing some work at my parents' home. And I'm not used to the manual labor.
1: No, that's right.
0: Yeah. So my knees aren't liking me really well at all.
1: They're not like they used to be.
0: No, definitely not. No, it's, you know, every time you get down on your knees and you're doing something, you get up, it's like, oh, they're screaming.
1: You're hoping there's a chair beside you so to help you up. So
0: exactly.
1: It doesn't hurt so bad.
0: Exactly. Okay, here comes Riley.
1: And we have a couple of winners. Sonia Nowlin, 118 Convenience.
0: Yeah.
1: Gail Sonier at Family Convenience. And Andrea Wilson at Route 118 Convenience. So it was a hot spot tonight.
0: Sure was. Congratulations to those folks, and congratulations to all the winners tonight.
1: Thank you, everyone. Thank you, John.
0: Thank you, Peggy, and thank you for playing the Rotary Club of Chatham's Radio Bingo here on 99.3 The River.
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